0: president. Martina McBride saying, "I was presented with an opportunity to perform at a nonpartisan event, but that turned out to be misleading."
1: That's ABC's Sophie Fillet. A Chester County, South Carolina deputy came to the rescue of a driver who was trapped in an overturned vehicle that caught fire last weekend, pulled the driver out before firefighters could extinguish the flames. Dave Packer, ABC News.
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6: A few showers and storms possible Saturday, but otherwise, the weather's looking pretty good for the weekend. We will have an increase in the cloud cover overnight tonight. Temperatures fall into the upper 50s. It's mostly cloudy Saturday. A few showers, maybe an isolated rumble of thunder. High temperatures climb into the mid-70s. We'll have a mix of sun and clouds through the day on Thursday. It's a milder afternoon with high temperatures in the upper 60s. I'm meteorologist Amy Wellmuth in the NCN Weather Center.
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0: Mike and the Mechanics. All I Need is a Miracle. I'm Mike Walsh. So, remember when you were younger and you laughed at old people who stayed home on the weekends? Joke's on you. As we age, we take on the very habits we mocked. We stay home on the weekend. We feel happy when plans are unexpectedly canceled. Yes! We start going to bed earlier. It's 8:30. What am I, the Rolling Stones? 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And yelling at random ruffians, get off my lawn! 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
6: We have a little bit of rain possible for the upcoming weekend, but we'll stay dry tonight. We'll have an increase in the cloud cover tonight. Temperatures cool down into the upper 50s. It's mostly cloudy Saturday. A few showers and storms are possible. High

0: Blondie, and the tide is high. I'm Mike Walsh. So, Steven Spielberg talks about the existence of aliens in the new trailer for Disclosure Day. And here's some things people are saying. The timing of this is definitely not a coincidence. Why do I get the idea this is a soft opening for the actual Disclosure Day? This makes me feel like this is an actual reveal. The way he says all of this is true sounds like a disclosure in itself. Disclosure Day hits theaters June 12th. Check local listings.
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1: 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But then Jeff Baxter suggested calling up his buddy and fellow Steely Dan graduate, Michael McDonald, who was between gigs and living in a garage apartment. Come on, people!
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1: ABC News, I'm Dave Packer. Firefighters in Washington State near Portland, Oregon are continuing to try to recover bodies from this week's rupture of a tank at a paper mill. Longview Fire Chief Brad Henning.
2: Our entry crews have recovered a seventh individual from the scene.
1: Two more bodies believed to be still around the tank. One of the missing villagers trapped for a week inside of a flooded cave in Laos has been rescued. Four others remain inside. A Situation Room meeting today to consider a deal with Iran. In the end, President Trump making no announcement of any decision. And President Trump's so-called weaponization fund that would make payments to those it determines were wronged by the Biden administration blocked today by a federal judge. Another federal judge has ordered that the president's name be removed from the Kennedy Center in Washington, D.C. Congress gave Kennedy Center its name, and only Congress can change it. Trump now posting that, quote, he has no interest in renovating the Kennedy Center. This is ABC News. One airline is changing what's become a controversial policy.
3: Southwest Airlines is changing its new seating policy for plus-size passengers just 4 months after it took effect. Plus-size passengers will no longer be required to buy an extra seat in advance after some passengers complained of feeling ostracized for their weight. Southwest says its agents can now offer an additional seat at no extra cost. If space is not available, they'll work to accommodate the passenger on a later flight.
1: ABC Sophie Flay. Novak Djokovic's bid for a record 25th Grand Slam has ended in defeat in the third round of the French Open. The National Highway Traffic Safety Administration has issued two separate recalls for airbag defects in Honda and Chrysler vehicles. 419,000 Jeep Grand Cherokees are being recalled because a side airbag may not deploy due to a software error. 99,000 Acura and Accords are being recalled because the front weight sensor could crack and short circuit, which can cause the airbags to deploy unintentionally. Dave Packer, ABC News.
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8: A few showers and storms possible Saturday, but otherwise the weather's looking pretty good for the weekend. We will have an increase in the cloud cover overnight tonight. Temperatures fall into the upper 50s. It's mostly cloudy Saturday. A few showers, maybe an isolated rumble of thunder. High temperatures climb into the mid-70s. We'll have a mix of sun and clouds through the day on Thursday. It's a milder afternoon with high temperatures in the upper 60s. I'm meteorologist Amy Wellmuth in the NCN Weather Center.
9: Going to take 30 seconds and brag on somebody in the community. 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
0: You and this music go together like eggs and bacon. 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

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How far off, I sat and wondered. 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

0: Interstate Love Song. That's the Stone Temple Pilots. I'm Mike Walsh. I thank you for listening. And there have been a record number of bear attacks on humans in Japan. 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
7: We have a little bit of rain possible for the upcoming weekend, but we'll stay dry tonight. We'll have an increase in the cloud cover tonight. Temperatures cool down into the upper 50s. It's mostly cloudy Saturday. A few showers and storms are possible. High temperatures climb into the mid-70s. Should be a nice day on Sunday. We'll have partly to mostly cloudy skies at times. It's mild with highs in the upper 60s. I'm meteorologist Amy Wilmoth in the NCN Weather Center.
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0: an emotion. That's obsession. And for those of you who have a Jones for the Tom Jones, an obsession. 85-year-old Tom Jones kicks off a North American tour in September. 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
1: ABC News, I'm Dave Packer. There was a meeting in the Situation Room today, but when it was over, President Trump had no announcement about a possible deal with Iran.
2: President Trump saying Iran must allow the U.S. to remove Iran's highly enriched uranium. But Iran says their nuclear program, the key issue at the center of this conflict, is not a part of these negotiations.
1: ABC's Mary Bruce. President Trump's so-called weaponization fund that would compensate those who've supposedly been persecuted by the Biden administration, blocked today by a federal judge. Former Attorney General Pam Bondi appearing in a closed-door interview with members of the House Oversight Committee, facing questions about the Epstein files, and the ranking Democrat says she refused to answer any questions about President Trump. A Latvian mountaineering group announcing that three climbers on Alaska's Mount McKinley who fell near a treacherous pass on North America's tallest peak have died. A fourth climber was rescued. This is ABC News. The nation's inflation rate is 3.8%, but wages are up 3.6% in the past year, meaning pay isn't keeping up.
3: New government data shows Americans are saving less of their income than at any other time in the last 4 years. The personal savings rate dropped sharply to 2.6% in April. 1 year ago, it was twice that high. And typically in a healthy economy, that savings rate is around 6%. So this does suggest that people are dipping into their savings to help pay for essentials like gas and groceries as those prices spike.
1: ABC's Elizabeth Schulze. California is suing genetic testing company 23andMe, alleging it didn't do enough to safeguard consumer information during a 2023 data breach. 5 months into the year, and the CDC says there have been nearly 2,000 measles cases nationwide. That's 11 times higher than a typical year. And the FDA has approved an inhaled insulin for diabetic patients 6 years and older, making it the first needle-free form of insulin for kids. Dave Packer, ABC News.
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7: A few showers and storms possible Saturday, but otherwise the weather's looking pretty good for the weekend. We will have an increase in the cloud cover overnight tonight. Temperatures fall into the upper 50s. It's mostly cloudy Saturday. A few showers, maybe an isolated rumble of thunder. High temperatures climb into the mid-70s. We'll have a mix of sun and clouds through the day on Thursday. It's a milder afternoon with high temperatures in the upper 60s. A few showers and storms possible Saturday, but otherwise the weather's looking pretty good for the weekend.

0: weekend. We will have an increase in the cloud cover overnight tonight. Temperatures fall into the upper 50s. It's mostly cloudy Saturday. A few showers, maybe an isolated rumble of thunder. High temperatures climb into the mid-70s. We'll have a mix of sun and clouds through the day on Thursday. It's a milder afternoon with high temperatures in the upper 60s. I'm meteorologist Amy Wilmuth in the NCN Weather Center.
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Foreigner, Hot Blooded. I'm Mike Walsh with Tom Petty. This was about an actual stalker he had. Don't come around here no more. That's not a coded message. Don't come around here no more.

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3: We have a little bit of rain possible for the upcoming weekend, but we'll stay dry tonight. We'll have an increase in the cloud cover tonight. Temperatures cool down into the upper 50s. It's mostly cloudy Saturday. A few showers and storms are possible. High temperatures climb into the mid-70s. Should be a nice day on Sunday. We'll have partly to mostly cloudy skies at times. It's mild with highs in the upper 60s. I'm meteorologist Amy Wilmuth in the NCN Weather Center.
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0: Phil Collins, I Wish It Would Rain Down. I'm Mike Walsh. I thank you for listening. And I've got a knowledge dump. You know, living in the city makes people tougher. Same thing for animals, too. A global analysis of 81 wildlife studies finds that animals who live in the city are bolder, more aggressive, and more active than the same species in rural areas. Oh, yay! Rats. Also, party animals and barflies. Whoa.
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1: ABC News, I'm Dave Packer. A federal judge in Virginia ordered a temporary freeze on any payments from the Trump administration out of the $1.8 billion so-called anti-weaponization fund as a judge considers arguments in a lawsuit brought by a former January 6 prosecutor. The lead prosecutor in the federal case against former FBI Director James Comey, stemming from him posting seashells online, which the department claims was a threat against President Trump, withdrawing from the case. There was a meeting in the Situation Room today about a possible ceasefire extension with Iran, but President Trump has yet to announce any decision. Iran's proposal does not give up control of the Strait of Hormuz.
2: And it's far from clear whether or not the Iranians are ready to talk meaningfully about changing, first of all, its enrichment and also handing over that highly enriched uranium.
1: ABC's Ian Pannell, another victim pulled from the chemical tank rupture at a Washington State paper mill. Two workers remain unaccounted for. This, Iran's proposal does not give up control of the Strait of Hormuz.
2: And it's far from clear whether or not the Iranians are ready to talk meaningfully about changing, first of all, its enrichment and also handing over that highly enriched uranium.
1: ABC's Ian Pannell, another victim pulled from the chemical tank rupture at a Washington State paper mill. Two workers remain unaccounted for. This is ABC News. A California woman dubbed the party mom is headed to prison.
3: 52-year-old Shannon O'Connor.
4: No, what a pedophile looks like. It could be a mom.
3: O'Connor claims the teens just wanted to socialize and needed any outlet possible during the pandemic. Alex Stone, ABC News.
1: A former Arcadia, California mayor, Ellen Wang, has entered a guilty plea to acting as an illegal agent of the Chinese government by sharing articles favorable to Beijing. Milwaukee reliever Abner Uribe has been handed a one-game suspension for a fine for an inappropriate action toward the St. Louis dugout. He later apologized. Dave Packer, ABC News.
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9: A few showers and storms possible Saturday, but otherwise the weather's looking pretty good for the weekend. We will have an increase in the cloud cover overnight tonight. Temperatures fall into the upper 50s. It's mostly cloudy Saturday. A few showers, maybe an isolated rumble of thunder. High temperatures climb into the mid-70s. We'll have a mix of sun and clouds through the day on Thursday. It's a milder afternoon with high temperatures in the upper 60s. I'm meteorologist Amy Wilmuth in the NCN Weather Center.
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0: Bon Jovi, Wanted, Dead or Alive. I'm Mike Walsh with a life hack. So the next time you have to leave the doctor's office, give a little prayer. 5 minutes of prayer after a routine clinic visit is linked to reductions in both pain and anxiety. Dear Lord, smite them before they send the bill. No? What? 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
4: We have a little bit of rain possible for the upcoming weekend, but we'll stay dry tonight. We'll have an increase in the cloud cover tonight. Temperatures cool down into the upper 50s. It's mostly cloudy Saturday. A few showers and storms are possible. High temperatures climb into the mid-70s. Should be a nice day on Sunday. We'll have partly to mostly cloudy skies at times. It's mild with highs in the upper 60s. I'm meteorologist Amy Wilmoth in the NCN Weather Center.
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0: No Doubt. Just a Girl, I'm Mike Walsh. And Roger Daltrey says The Who were the first heavy metal band. Choke on that, Black Sabbath. And that Jimi Hendrix stole his guitar smashing from Pete Townsend. And the Beatles were no-talent punks. And get off my lawn! Who are you?
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1: ABC News, I'm Dave Packer. The State Department says it's optimistic it can work things out with Kenya after that nation's highest court put a pause on the Trump administration's plan to open a 50-bed field hospital in the country for Americans exposed to Ebola. The African CDC has suggested Kenya's government was pressured into housing the center. Louisiana Friday enacted a new congressional map that could help Republicans gain one more seat in the House of Representatives. The new map eliminates one of the state's two black majority districts. Democratic Louisiana Senator Royce DuPlessis.
2: We know we're going to end up right back in court because this map is a racially gerrymandered map, no matter how they try to spin it.
1: The federal judge who oversaw President Trump's lawsuit against the IRS now demanding answers from the president's lawyers and the DOJ over whether their settlement that created a $1.8 billion anti-weaponization fund may have amounted to an effort to intentionally deceive her. This Friday, a judge temporarily blocked payments from that fund. This is ABC News. Three people are confirmed dead in the Dallas apartment complex fire, including a child.
3: Nobody is missing any longer from the apartment complex after Thursday's gas explosion. Dallas Fire and Rescue Chief Justin Ball.
4: Everyone is accounted for per the resident list that we acquired from the complex.
3: The owner of the apartment building says as part of a sale of the building and one next door to it, an engineering firm was doing soil tests, and while boring, the excavation company hit a gas line. Alex Stone, ABC News.
1: A growing number of performers are pulling out of the Great American State Fair on the National Mall in Washington.
5: Let freedom
1: Martina McBride there, one of them. Also, Brett Michaels from Poison, Young MC, Morris Day and the Time of the Commodores have now publicly stated they will not perform, with several alleging they were misled about the nature of the event. Dave Packer, ABC News.
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1: 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Dave Packer, ABC News.
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0: weapon and allowed the U.S. to remove Iran's highly enriched uranium. But Iran says their nuclear program, the key issue at the center of this conflict, is not a part of these negotiations.
1: ABC's Mary Bruce. President Trump now saying he has no interest in renovating the Kennedy Center. This after a federal judge halted plans to renovate the center and ordered that the president's name be removed from it. An unruly passenger.

0: They're forcing a United Airlines flight from Chicago to Minneapolis to divert to Madison, Wisconsin Friday night. Air traffic control recordings mentioning a potential hijack. Law enforcement was waiting. United says the flight landed safely and no injuries were reported. This is ABC News. The former superintendent of Iowa's largest school district, Ian Roberts, has been sentenced to 2 years in federal prison after pleading guilty to unlawful possession of firearms and falsely claiming to be a U.S. citizen. Another state approves a new congressional map.
1: Lawmakers in Louisiana have approved a new congressional map which gets rid of one of the state's majority black districts. The move could allow Republicans to flip one of the state's two Democratic-held House seats in the 2026 midterms. The new map was drawn in the wake of last month's Supreme Court decision, which struck down the state's current map as an unconstitutional racial gerrymander. Democrats say that ruling is likely to dramatically reduce the number of black representatives in Congress. Mike Dubusky, ABC News.
0: Be careful opening invitations sent via email. That warning from the Federal Trade Commission, which says scammers are increasingly using your invited texts and emails that look legit but are actually phishing scams. Dave Packer, ABC News.
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0: Wang Chung and Dance Hall Days. So Wang Chung celebrating the 40th anniversary of To Live and Die in L.A., the movie whose soundtrack was scored by Wang Chung. They're putting out a special 40th anniversary edition of the soundtrack this year.
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0: Fleetwood Mac and Don't Stop. I'm Harley, and if you're one of those people who doesn't exercise because, well, you don't get paid for it, think again. It literally pays to exercise. Studies have found that people who exercise on a regular basis earn 10% more on average at their jobs because all of that exercise gives you more energy. It makes you more productive at work.
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1: ABC News, I'm Dave Packer. The State Department says it's optimistic it can work things out with Kenya after that nation's highest court put a pause on the Trump administration's plan to open a 50-bed field hospital in the country for Americans exposed to Ebola. The African CDC has suggested Kenya's government was pressured into housing the center. Louisiana Friday enacted a new congressional map that could help Republicans gain one more seat in the House of Representatives. The new map eliminates one of the state's two black majority districts. Democratic Louisiana Senator Royce DePlusis.
2: We know we're going to end up right back in court because this map is a racially gerrymandered.
1: For Americans exposed to Ebola. The African CDC has suggested Kenya's government was pressured into housing the center. Louisiana Friday enacted a new congressional map that could help Republicans gain one more seat in the House of Representatives. The new map eliminates one of the state's two black majority districts. Democratic Louisiana Senator Royce DePlusis.
2: We know we're going to end up right back in court because this map is a racially gerrymandered map, no matter how they try to spin it.
1: The federal judge who oversaw President Trump's lawsuit against the IRS now demanding answers from ABC News.
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I'll tell you about it coming up. And I've got the cars after Starship.

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0: Genesis and misunderstanding. Well, some good news and some bad news about the health of Phil Collins. The iconic singer and drummer says that he's feeling better now than he has in years, physically. That's the good news. The bad news is he still does not believe that he is up to the task at performing at his Rock and Roll Hall of Fame induction this year.
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0: John Bon Jovi and Blaze of Glory. Well, if you are a fan of John Bon Jovi and a fan of the television show It's Always Sunny in Philadelphia, and you're a fan of whiskey, well, this is going to be some really great news for you, because John Bon Jovi's son, Jesse, has teamed up with the cast of It's Always Sunny in Philadelphia to promote their whiskey brand, Four Walls Whiskey.
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1: ABC News, I'm Dave Packard. After a meeting in the Situation Room Friday, President Trump had no announcement about a possible deal with Iran.
2: President Trump laying out his demands, saying Iran must agree to reopen the Strait of Hormuz, pledge never to develop a nuclear weapon, and allow the U.S. to remove Iran's highly enriched uranium. But Iran says their nuclear program, the key issue at the center of this conflict, is not a part of these negotiations.
1: ABC's Mary Bruce. President Trump now saying he has no interest in renovating the Kennedy Center. This after a federal judge halted plans to renovate the center and ordered that the president's name be removed from it. An unruly passenger forcing a United Airlines flight from Chicago to Minneapolis to divert to Madison, Wisconsin Friday night. Air traffic control recordings mentioning a potential hijack. Law enforcement was waiting. United says the flight landed safely and no injuries were reported. This is ABC News. The former superintendent of Iowa's largest school district, Ian Roberts, has been sentenced to 2 years in federal prison after pleading guilty to unlawful possession of firearms and falsely claiming to be a U.S. citizen. Another state approves a new congressional map.
3: Lawmakers in Louisiana have approved a new congressional map which gets rid of one of the state's majority black districts. The move could allow Republicans to flip one of the state's two Democratic-held House seats in the 2026 midterms. The new map was drawn in the wake of last month's Supreme Court decision, which struck down the state's current map as an unconstitutional racial gerrymander. Democrats say that ruling is likely to dramatically reduce the number of black representatives in Congress. Mike Dubusky, ABC News.
1: Be careful opening invitations sent via email. That warning from the Federal Trade Commission, which says scammers are increasingly using your invited texts and emails that look legit but are actually phishing scams. Dave Packer, ABC News.
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0: The Police, Every Breath You Take. Well, Police frontman Sting has his own take on why the world is the way it is today. He says it's because we don't work with our hands anymore. He said people of his generation grew up working with their hands, but now these days, well, idle hands makes the devil's playground. He said maybe if people went back to doing more manual labor like we did back then, the world would be a better place. I mean, I know what a lot of people are doing with their hands, and that's scrolling social media.
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0: ZZ Top and Legs. I'm Harley. Well, if you are hitting the grill this weekend, here are America's favorite grilled foods for the summer. Hamburgers, tops on the list, followed by steak, hot dogs, chicken breasts, then other chicken parts. I'm a thigh guy myself. Pork chops, ribs, and sausages, rounding out the list, with men doing about two-thirds of the grilling and women doing about two-thirds of putting the seasoning on the grilled foods.
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Damn Yankees and High Enough. 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
1: ABC News, I'm Dave Packer. The State Department says it's optimistic it can work things out with Kenya after that nation's highest court put a pause on the Trump administration's plan to open a 50-bed field hospital in the country for Americans exposed to Ebola. The African CDC has suggested Kenya's government was pressured into housing the center. Louisiana Friday enacted a new congressional map that could help Republicans gain one more seat in the House of Representatives. That new map eliminates one of the state's two black majority districts. Democratic Louisiana Senator Royce DuPlessis.
2: We know we're going to end up right back in court because this map is a racially gerrymandered map, no matter how they try to spin it.
1: The federal judge who oversaw President Trump's lawsuit against the IRS now demanding answers from the president's lawyers and the DOJ over whether their settlement that created a $1.8 billion anti-weaponization fund may have amounted to an effort to intentionally deceive her. This Friday, a judge temporarily blocked payments from that fund. This is ABC News. Three people are confirmed dead in the Dallas apartment complex fire, including a child.
3: Nobody is missing any longer from the apartment complex after Thursday's gas explosion. Dallas Fire and Rescue Chief Justin Ball.
4: Everyone is accounted for per the resident list that we acquired from the complex.
3: The owner of the apartment building says as part of a sale of the building and one next door to it, an engineering firm was doing soil tests, and while boring, the excavation company hit a gas line. Alex Stone, ABC News.
1: A growing number of performers are pulling out of the Great American State Fair on the National Mall in Washington.
5: Let freedom.
1: Martina McBride there, one of them. Also Brett Michaels from Poison, Young MC, Morris Day and the Time of the Commodores have now publicly stated they will not perform, with several alleging they were misled about the nature of the event. Dave Packer.

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Foreigner is prepping for a new album before they say farewell. I've got that coming up. But first, here's Johnny Hates Jazz.

0: Foreigner with Urgent. Well, Foreigner fans looking forward to the release of their new live concert film and soundtrack album called In the Eye of the Storm, which will feature not only their original singer, Lou Gramm, but new singer, Luis Maldonado. It's due out July 17th.
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America's List coming up. And I've got Talking Heads and REM after Phil Collins.

0: Talking Heads, and she was. I'm Harley. Well, if you are looking for an inexpensive summer activity, here are America's favorite cheap summer activities. Number one, a day by the water, followed by going to an ice cream parlor. How about a county fair and miniature golf? For me, it's just sitting in the shade with a glass of iced tea or maybe something a little stronger.
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0: 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I'm Harley, and if you found your Memorial Day meat to be a little lacking, here's a tip that can help you with a better grilled steak next time around. 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If you put it on cold, it tends to contract and get tough. But if you put out a room temperature steak on the grill, you will have a nice, tender, delicious piece of meat. You're welcome.
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1: ABC News, I'm Dave Packer. After a meeting in the Situation Room Friday, President Trump had no announcement about a possible deal with Iran.
2: President Trump laying out his demands, saying Iran must agree to reopen the Strait of Hormuz, pledge never to develop a nuclear weapon, and allow the U.S. to remove Iran's highly enriched uranium. But Iran says their nuclear program, the key issue at the center of this conflict, is not a part of these negotiations.
1: ABC's Mary Bruce. President Trump now saying he has no interest in renovating the Kennedy Center. This after a federal judge halted plans to renovate the center and ordered that the president's name be removed from it. An unruly passenger forcing a United Airlines flight from Chicago to Minneapolis to divert to Madison, Wisconsin Friday night. Air traffic control recordings mentioning a potential hijack. Law enforcement was waiting. United says the flight landed safely and no injuries were reported. This is ABC News. The former superintendent of Iowa's largest school district, Ian Roberts, has been sentenced to 2 years in federal prison after pleading guilty to unlawful possession of firearms and falsely claiming to be a U.S. citizen. Another state approves a new congressional map.
3: Lawmakers in Louisiana have approved a new congressional map which gets rid of one of the state's majority black districts. The move could allow Republicans to flip one of the state's two Democratic-held House seats in the 2026 midterms. The new map was drawn in the wake of last month's Supreme Court decision, which struck down the state's current map as an unconstitutional racial gerrymander. Democrats say that ruling is likely to dramatically reduce the number of black representatives in Congress. Mike Dubusky, ABC News.
1: Be careful opening invitations sent via email. That warning from the Federal Trade Commission, which says scammers are increasingly using your invited texts and emails that look legit but are actually phishing scams. Dave Packer, ABC News.
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0: Duran Duran, Ordinary World, a song that was said to be a favorite of the great opera singer Luciano Pavarotti. In fact, Pavarotti loved it so much, he invited Simon Le Bon of Duran Duran to duet with him on the song during a special charity concert. There's a video of it on YouTube. 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

0: Howard Jones, things can only get better, and after a few glasses of wine, you start to look better, too. Yeah, those famous beer goggles are actually a thing. 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Oh, so does that mean after 8 beers, someone looks 100% more attractive? Asking for a friend.
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0: Alice Cooper, School's Out. I can't think of a better time of year to play that song. I'm Harley. Well, chances are when you were in school, you might have rolled your eyes at your teachers once or twice or a dozen times. But there's one person you should never roll your eyes at. That is your spouse. According to psychologists, rolling your eyes at your spouse is the number one predictor of divorce. It's a sign that you simply do not take them seriously. And trust me, you won't be rolling your eyes when you get served those divorce papers.
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1: ABC News, I'm Dave Packer. The State Department says it's optimistic it can work things out with Kenya after that nation's highest court put a pause on the Trump administration's plan to open a 50-bed field hospital in the country for Americans exposed to Ebola. The African CDC has suggested Kenya's government was pressured into housing the center. Louisiana Friday enacted a new congressional map that could help Republicans gain one more seat in the House of Representatives. The new map eliminates one of the state's two black majority districts. Democratic Louisiana Senator Royce DuPlessis.
2: We know we're going to end up right back in court because this map is a racially gerrymandered map, no matter how they try to spin it.
1: The federal judge who oversaw President Trump's lawsuit against the IRS now demanding answers from the president's lawyers and the DOJ over whether their settlement that created a $1.8 billion anti-weaponization fund may have amounted to an effort to intentionally deceive her. This Friday, a judge temporarily blocked payments from that fund. This is ABC News. Three people are confirmed dead in the Dallas apartment complex fire, including a child.
3: Nobody is missing any longer from the apartment complex after Thursday's gas explosion. Dallas Fire and Rescue Chief Justin Ball.
4: Everyone is accounted for per the

0: resident lists that we acquired from the complex.
1: The owner of the apartment building says as part of a sale of the building and one next door to it, an engineering firm was doing soil tests, and while boring, the excavation company hit a gas line. Alex Stone, ABC News.
2: A growing number of performers are pulling out of the Great American State Fair on the National Mall in Washington.
3: Let freedom
2: Martina McBride there, one of them. Also Brett Michaels from Poison, Young MC, Morris Day and the Time of the Commodores have now publicly stated they will not perform, with several alleging they were misled about the nature of the event. Dave Packer, ABC News.
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8: Overall, we've had a wet week and some showers continuing in our forecast for today. Cloudy skies, 50% chance of showers, and even a chance of some thunderstorms for the Saturday afternoon, and the highs today in the lower 70s. Tonight, cloudy, 40% chance of an evening shower, lows lower 50s. Sunny in the morning tomorrow morning on Sunday, then becoming partly cloudy with the highs around 70. Sunday night, cloudy, a 40% chance of a shower, and then on Monday, a 70% chance of showers, highs around 70.
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4: For our weekend weather, looks like tomorrow on Sunday we may see some better chances of sunshine. For this Saturday, cloudy skies, 50% chance of showers, even a chance of a thunderstorm this afternoon, and the highs today in the lower 70s. And then cloud cover tonight, too, a 40% chance of a shower in the evening, and lows in the lower 50s. Sunny in the morning for Sunday, then becoming partly cloudy, the highs around 70. Sunday night, a 40% chance of a shower. For this Saturday, cloudy skies, 50% chance of showers, even a chance of a thunderstorm this afternoon, and the highs today in the lower 70s. And then cloud cover tonight, too, a 40% chance of a shower in the evening, and lows in the lower 50s. Sunny in the morning for Sunday, then becoming partly cloudy, the highs around 70. Sunday night, a 40% chance of a shower and lows in the lower 50s. Chance of rain on Monday.
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0: Jesus Jones right here, right now, on your weekend. How is it going? What are you doing? What is the best kind of weekend? Well, according to this poll, 64% of adults said the best kind of weekend is one with no plans and hopefully no chores.
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1: ABC News, I'm Chuck Sievertson. An unusual angle to a flight diverted last night because of an unruly passenger. United Flight 2005 took off from Chicago, headed to Minneapolis, was diverted to Dane County Airport in Wisconsin. The airport says several law enforcement officers on the flight restrained and handcuffed the passenger quickly. No injuries to other passengers. On the air traffic control recording, you hear a controller telling another nearby pilot of a potential hijack.
2: It's actually a situation where we might have to close the airfield. Potential hijack.
1: That has not been confirmed. They got them all out safely, the five miners trapped more than a week in a cave in Laos. Signing a bill banning law enforcement officers from wearing masks while on duty, New York Governor Kathy Hochul. Federal judges ordered President Trump's name stripped from the Kennedy Center because Congress created the place and only Congress can make changes. This is ABC News. Here's the reasons why this fruit costs more from ABC's Mike Dubesky.
3: Prices for tomatoes are up 40% over the past year, the biggest increase tracked among products in the Consumer Price Index. Experts say the spike is the result of crop yields and two pillars of President Trump's second-term policies, the Iran war and tariffs on Mexico.
1: Federal investigators have issued two separate recalls for airbag defects in Honda and Chrysler vehicles, affecting certain Jeep Grand Cherokee and Acura models. The state of the economy is reaching lower, says ABC's Jim Ryan.
4: Money worries may be affecting our furry friendships. Bank of America says as costs of pet ownership go up, there's been a slowdown of pet adoptions. The share of American homes with pets has dropped slightly over the past 2 years.
1: Saturday, May 30th, on this day in 1431, Joan of Arc, condemned as a heretic, was burned at the stake in Rouen, France, now a patron saint of France. Chuck Sievertson, ABC News.
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3: 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Overall, we've had a wet week and some showers continuing in our forecast for today. Cloudy skies, 50% chance of showers, and even a chance of some thunderstorms for the Saturday afternoon, and the highs today in the lower 70s. Tonight, cloudy, 40% chance of an evening shower, lows lower 50s. Sunny in the morning tomorrow morning on Sunday, then becoming partly cloudy with the highs around 70. Sunday night, cloudy, a 40% chance of a shower. And then on Monday, a 70% chance of showers, highs around 70.
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0: 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This guy spent 10 years restoring the van to perfection after he spotted it on a farm being used as a chicken shed. 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
3: For our weekend weather, looks like tomorrow on Sunday we may see some better chances of sunshine. For this Saturday, cloudy skies, 50% chance of showers, even a chance of a thunderstorm this afternoon, and the highs today in the lower 70s. And then cloud cover tonight too, a 40% chance of a shower in the evening, and lows in the lower 50s. Sunny in the morning for Sunday, then becoming partly cloudy, the highs around 70. Sunday night, a 40% chance of a shower and lows in the lower 50s. Chance of rain on Monday.
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0: Survivor High on You. Also, Rod Stewart in there with Young Turks. It's the 55th anniversary of Every Picture Tells a Story. Rod said, if you had told me in 1970 that I would have a number one hit in America, well, around the world, actually, I would say forget it. Maggie Mae actually almost didn't make that record. 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

0: They hit the road in July with Motley Crue Extreme with Wholehearted. It's McKenzie, the Major League Baseball Players Association braced their players for years that this would be happening, and it happened on Thursday. MLB's first official salary cap proposal since 94. A 200-page proposal, and the owners responded with a demand for a salary cap system. The last time owners made a push for a cap over 30 years ago, and it led to the longest work stoppage in MLB history. Let's hope that doesn't happen.
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4: 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The phone number is 688

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1: ABC News, I'm Chuck Sievertson. No details in an FBI statement about what happened on that diverted United flight last night, only that several law enforcement officers aboard grabbed and handcuffed an unruly passenger. The flight from Chicago to Minneapolis diverted to Dane County, Wisconsin.

0: ABC News, I'm Chuck Sievertson. No details in an FBI statement about what happened on that diverted United flight last night, only that several law enforcement officers aboard grabbed and handcuffed an unruly passenger. The flight from Chicago to Minneapolis diverted to Dane County, Wisconsin.
1: WTOE Spruce Pine.
0: ABC News, I'm Chuck Sievertson. No details in an FBI statement about what happened on that diverted United flight last night, only that several law enforcement officers aboard grabbed and handcuffed an unruly passenger. The flight from Chicago to Minneapolis diverted to Dane County, Wisconsin. On the air traffic control recording, a controller tells another pilot of a potential hijack.
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7: Overall, we've had a wet week and some showers continuing in our forecast for today. Cloudy skies, 50% chance of showers, and even a chance of some thunderstorms for the Saturday afternoon, and the highs today in the lower 70s. Tonight, cloudy, 40% chance of an evening shower, lows lower 50s. Sunny in the morning tomorrow morning on Sunday, then becoming partly cloudy with the highs around 70. Sunday night, cloudy, a 40% chance of a shower. And then on Monday, a 70% chance of showers, highs around 70.
5: 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Our world needs the inspiration and ideas that each of you can give. The folks at Altec Industries of Burnsville, who are now hiring, hope that your future endeavors will all be successful. 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

0: Kiss on my list in Hall & Oates, wrap it up a set. It's McKenzie, Dennis Quaid, and Kimberly Buffington got divorced in 2018. But Dennis Quaid is asking a court to cut off the child support that he sends each month for the twins, who are going to turn 18 and are set to graduate in June. Dennis Quaid sends about $14,000 in child support each month.
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4: For our weekend weather, looks like tomorrow on Sunday, we may see some better chances of sunshine. For this Saturday, cloudy skies, 50% chance of showers, even a chance of a thunderstorm this afternoon, and the highs today in the lower 70s. And then cloud cover tonight, too, a 40% chance of a shower in the evening, and lows in the lower 50s. Sunny in the morning for Sunday, then becoming partly cloudy, the highs around 70. Sunday night, a 40% chance of a shower, and lows in the lower 50s. Chance of rain on Monday.
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5: Commencement is a red letter day in the life of the graduate. 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And they hope that the happiness of this day will remain to enrich other red letter days to come. The robes of commencement will be a solemn proof of accomplishment for all of our graduates. Eben of Spruce Pine welcomes this opportunity to congratulate all of our graduates. May happiness be yours and your goals all be realized.
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0: Mike Sutton, listen to your heart. Brett Michaels listening to his heart or his gut, I guess. He will not perform at the recently announced Freedom 250 Concert Series in Washington, D.C., happening in June and July. A lot of people have pulled out, actually. Brett said that there were concerns regarding safety of his fans, band, crew, family, and himself, including threats that are completely unfounded and unforgivable.
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1: ABC News, I'm Chuck Sievertson. No word from the FBI about whether there's a foiling of a potential airline hijacking last night. The FBI says only that several law enforcement officers aboard a United flight from Chicago to Minneapolis grabbed and handcuffed an unruly passenger. The flight was diverted to Dane County, Wisconsin. On the air traffic control recording, a controller tells another pilot of a potential hijack.
2: Is that the situation where we might have to close the airfield?
1: That is not confirmed. On the U.S.-Iran talks, a posting on social media on X from the military advisor to Iran's supreme leader accuses President Trump of making excessive demands in negotiations. Defense Secretary Pete Hegseth in Singapore today.
3: Any deal that the president is willing to make, he's only going to make it if he believes it's a great deal.
1: Rescued five miners trapped more than a week in a cave in Laos. Two other miners are still missing. This is ABC News. The billionaire Jeff Bezos' commercial space company Blue Origin is warning people in Florida to not touch any debris from a catastrophic explosion that incinerated one of its largest rockets during an engine test Thursday. Former NASA astronaut Susan Kilrain says the mishap could delay NASA's Artemis missions to take astronauts back to the moon.
4: This is the rocket that is supposed to take equipment to the moon in the not-too-distant future, and then also land landers on the moon with people eventually.
1: No injuries were reported after the rocket blew up. What's rounder and getting some attention?
5: Customers at some Walmart stores have been doing double takes and posting images of round plastic Coke bottles that look a little like Christmas ornaments. They're actually designed to resemble soccer balls to celebrate Coke's partnership with FIFA and World Cup.
1: ABC's Jim Ryan. It's Saturday, May 30th. Chuck Sievertson, ABC News.
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9: Overall, we've had a wet week and some showers continuing in our forecast for today. Cloudy skies, 50% chance of showers, and even a chance of some thunderstorms for the Saturday afternoon, and the highs today in the lower 70s. Tonight, cloudy, 40% chance of an evening shower, lows lower 50s. Sunny in the morning tomorrow morning on Sunday, then becoming partly cloudy with the highs around 70. Sunday night, cloudy, a 40% chance of a shower. And then on Monday, a 70% chance of showers, highs around 70.
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0: Jim Blossoms with Hey Jealousy. It's called Obsession, and apparently people are digging it. 96% Rotten Tomatoes. My daughter and her cousin saw it the other night, and I don't know what they thought about it, but I know that my niece, when she got home, didn't want to sleep alone. Too scary. In theaters over the weekend, another horror flick called Back Rooms, 87% Rotten Tomatoes, and the comedy, The Breadwinner. 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
4: For our weekend weather, looks like tomorrow on Sunday we may see some better chances of sunshine. For this Saturday, cloudy skies, 50% chance of showers, even a chance of a thunderstorm this afternoon, and the highs today in the lower 70s. And then cloud cover tonight too, a 40% chance of a shower in the evening, and lows in the lower 50s. Sunny in the morning for Sunday, then becoming partly cloudy, the highs around 70. Sunday night, a 40% chance of a shower and lows in the lower 50s. Chance of rain on Monday.
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5: The challenge has never been greater than that which faces today's graduates. Jamie Miller, CPA of Spruce Pine and Marion, wishes every member of this class the best of luck. Congratulations, seniors. Young's Fuel Law of Bakersville is happy to have this opportunity to congratulate each and every one of you on your many accomplishments, and they hope much success and happiness for each of this year's graduates.
0: It's Mackenzie with Pat Benatar.

0: Don Henley, without the Eagles, it's dirty laundry. So do you think you have what it takes to be a stunt person? Experts say a professional stunt person has to be comfortable falling at least 50 feet from a window, holding their breath for more than 30 seconds while thrashing underwater, driving a slalom course at 40 miles per hour in reverse, and enduring at least 50 punches in a 3-minute simulated brawl. I think I'll just check that off my list.
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1: ABC News, I'm Chuck Sievertson. No word from a federal law enforcer on whether an unruly passenger on a United flight last night was actually a would-be failed hijacker. The FBI says only that several law enforcement officers aboard United Flight 2005 from Chicago to Minneapolis grabbed and handcuffed an unruly passenger. The plane was diverted to Dane County, Wisconsin. On the air traffic control recording, a controller tells another pilot of a potential hijack.
2: There's actually a situation where we might have to close the airfield. Hijack.
1: That is not confirmed. The U.S.-Iran talks are making progress, says Defense Secretary Pete Hegseth, who met with Asian officials in Singapore today.
3: We're prepared to defend our interests, stand with our allies, and project power halfway around the world.
1: Rescued, five miners trapped more than a week in a cave in Laos. Two others are missing. Asking the world for help with the growing Ebola crisis in Central Africa, the World Health Organization. This is ABC News. Signing a bill banning law enforcement officers from wearing masks while on duty. New York Governor Kathy Hochul saying the measure applies to state, local, and federal law enforcers operating in New York.
4: New York is not a sanctuary for criminals, and we will cooperate when crimes are being committed, going after dangerous criminals. Not the act of crossing the border, but dangerous criminals.
1: The new law limits state enforcement, assisting federal immigration police. Asian needle ants, an invasive species, are now making themselves at home in parts of the U.S., says the National Forest Service.
5: These tiny creature stings can leave a red, itchy, painful mark that lasts for hours. And if you're allergic, you can have a serious reaction that requires immediate medical attention. They tend to hide in leaf litter, potted plants, and landscaping soil. Be especially cautious near logs, rotting wood, and rocks where they often hide.
1: ABC's Jacqueline Lee on your Asian needle ant update. Chuck Sievertson, ABC News.
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Hi there, Will Upton is my name. Stepping in to spend some time with you on a Saturday. We'll talk about one thing worrying is doing to you up ahead. Stick with me for that. The Go-Go's here. It's Our Lips Are Sealed.

0: B. Waybill and the Tubes. It's She's a Beauty. Are you worried about your high blood pressure? 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
6: For our weekend weather, looks like tomorrow on Sunday we may see some better chances of sunshine. For this Saturday, cloudy skies, 50% chance of showers, even a chance of a thunderstorm this afternoon, and the highs today in the lower 70s. And then cloud cover tonight, too, a 40% chance of a shower in the evening. Lows in the lower 50s. Sunny in the morning for Sunday, then becoming partly cloudy. The highs around 70. Sunday night, a 40% chance of a shower and lows in the lower 50s. Chance of rain on Monday.
7: 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Everyone at the town of Spruce Pine welcomes this opportunity to congratulate our area graduates. Congratulations on a job really well done from everyone at the town of Spruce Pine. Rotary of Spruce Pine offers a word of well-deserved praise to all of our area graduates. They hope for you a future that's filled with as much enjoyment and achievement as you experienced in school.
0: You've heard of a wedding rehearsal, of course, but what about a funeral rehearsal? We'll look at one of those up ahead.
7: Everyone at the town of Spruce Pine. Rotary of Spruce Pine offers a word of well-deserved praise to all of our area graduates. 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
0: You've heard of a wedding rehearsal.

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Tom Petty and Learning to Fly. Hey, it's Will Upton in with you on the weekend. They say first impressions are lasting impressions, and this can certainly be true in love. A study says single women are able to rule out seeing potential mates again after just 3 seconds of interaction, largely based on the person's looks. So if you want to improve

0: Tom Petty and Learning to Fly. Hey, it's Will Upton in with you on the weekend. They say first impressions are lasting impressions, and this can certainly be true in love. A study says single women are able to rule out seeing potential mates again after just 3 seconds of interaction, largely based on the person's looks. So if you want to impress... Tom Petty and Learning to Fly. Hey, it's Will Upton in with you on the weekend. They say first impressions are lasting impressions, and this can certainly be true in love. A study says single women are able to rule out seeing potential mates again after just 3 seconds of interaction, largely based on the person's looks. So if you want to impress a woman you've just met, you better do it fast.
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1: ABC News, I'm Chuck Sievertson. The FBI is not saying whether an unruly passenger on a United jetliner last night was a would-be failed hijacker. The FBI says only that several law enforcement officers were aboard Flight 2005 from Chicago to Minneapolis, that they grabbed and handcuffed an unruly passenger. The plane was diverted to Dane County, Wisconsin. On the air traffic control recording, a controller tells another pilot of a potential hijack.
2: It's actually a situation where we might have to close the airfield.
1: That is not confirmed. U.S.-Iran talks making progress as Defense Secretary Pete Hegseth, who met with Asian officials in Singapore today.
3: Those goalposts haven't shifted at all, which is the expectation of the American people and what we've stated to Iran.
1: Posting on social media, the military advisor to Iran's supreme leader accusing President Trump of excessive demands. Rescued, five miners trapped more than a week in Laos. This is ABC News. The billionaire Jeff Bezos' commercial space company Blue Origin is warning people

0: in Florida to not touch any debris from the explosion that incinerated one of its largest rockets during an engine test Thursday. Former NASA astronaut Susan Kilrain.
1: It could put in a delay for Artemis 4, which is supposed to put people back on the moon. But we won't know because we don't know yet what went wrong.
0: No injuries were reported after the rocket blew up. Federal investigators have issued two separate recalls for airbag defects in Honda and Chrysler vehicles, affecting certain Jeep Grand Cherokee and Acura models. The state of the economy is reaching lower, says ABC's Jim Ryan.
2: Money worries may be affecting our furry friendships. Bank of America says as costs of pet ownership go up, there's been a slowdown of pet adoptions. The share of American homes with pets has dropped slightly over the past 2 years.
0: Chuck Sievertson, ABC News.
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0: Phil Collins and In the Air Tonight. Did you catch this at the French Open last weekend? A player took an unscheduled bathroom break in the middle of a match. 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
3: For our weekend weather, looks like tomorrow on Sunday we may see some better chances of sunshine. For this Saturday, cloudy skies, 50% chance of showers, even a chance of a thunderstorm this afternoon, and the highs today in the lower 70s. And then cloud cover tonight, too, a 40% chance of a shower in the evening, and lows in the lower 50s. Sunny in the morning for Sunday, then becoming partly cloudy. The highs around 70. Sunday night, a 40% chance of a shower, and lows in the lower 50s. Chance of rain on Monday.
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0: Will Upton in on the weekend with one from Journey from their album Escape. 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

0: Modern English, there's I, Melt, with you. If you want to live longer, and I assume you do, here are some traits you might consider embracing. Empathy, calmness, and energy top the list, according to research. Also, people who are tidier, intellectually curious, and more mature tend to live longer. So add some of those things to your way of being, and you ought to be around for a good long time.
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0: Spin Doctors with two princes. Hey there, my name's Whit Upton. Authorities in China shut down a health clinic for selling what they claim to be a Nobel Prize-winning device that turns water into an all-curing elixir. Patients were sold a $1,000 wand for treating the water. A woman with a heart condition said she, quote, felt better after drinking three glasses of the water. I, too, feel better after drinking three glasses of water. It's called being hydrated.
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1: ABC News, I'm Chuck Sievertson. The FBI is not saying whether an unruly passenger on a United jetliner last night was a would-be failed hijacker. Only saying several law enforcement officers were aboard that flight from Chicago to Minneapolis and subdued an unruly passenger. The plane was diverted to Wisconsin. On the air traffic control recording, a controller tells another pilot,
2: "It's actually a situation where we might have to close the airfield. Hijack.
1: And
3: is this individual detained or what's his status?"
4: We had five law enforcement Leos on board. They have, I do not believe they ever cuffed him, but they were able to finally get control of him after multiple attempts to try to breach the cockpit.
1: Attempted hijacking is not confirmed. U.S.-Iran talks making progress, says Defense Secretary Pete Hegseth at a meeting in Singapore today. Rescued, five miners trapped more than a week in a cave in Laos. This is ABC News. Signing a bill banning law enforcement officers from wearing masks while on duty, New York Governor Kathy Hochul saying the measure applies to state, local, and federal law enforcers operating in New York and holding law enforcement accountable.
5: Whether it's the family of someone who's been left to die in the cold or whether someone's had their business disrupted.
1: Five miners trapped more than a week in a cave in Laos. This is ABC News. Signing a bill banning law enforcement officers from wearing masks while on duty, New York Governor Kathy Hochul saying the measure applies to state, local, and federal law enforcers operating in New York and holding law enforcement accountable.
5: Whether it's the family of someone who's been left to die in the cold, or whether someone's had their business disrupted or their place of worship disrupted, people have rights that we are not foregoing.
6: Six. I'd also like to encourage you to subscribe to their podcast on YouTube. 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
9: Showers and storms remain scattered here in the North Carolina mountains. Otherwise, as we head into the afternoon, it's a mostly cloudy sky and temperatures in the mid to upper 70s. Humidity levels, they'll be dropping gradually throughout the afternoon, the evening, and heading into tomorrow morning. Overnight lows, 49 to 53 degrees. Feeling nice first thing Sunday morning. Sunday afternoon, high 69 to 73 under a partly sunny sky with low humidity still. I'm meteorologist Chris Michaels in the NCN Weather Center.
10: 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It is 73 degrees in Spruce Pine, North Carolina, and you're listening to WTOE.
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1: NCN News, I'm Melissa Bale. AP correspondent Ed Donahue reports on the status of a proposed extension of the Iran ceasefire.
2: President Trump held a White House Situation Room meeting with advisors as he pondered moving ahead with the deal to extend the Iran ceasefire. A senior administration official tells the AP it was a roughly two-hour meeting. The tentative deal would extend the ceasefire by 60 days, reopen the Strait of Hormuz, and hold new talks on Iran's nuclear program. President Trump repeated his demands at his cabinet meeting.
3: Very simple. Iran cannot have a nuclear weapon. I'm doing that for the world. I'm not doing it just for us.
2: In Iran, Foreign Ministry spokesman Esmael Baghai tells Iran State TV the agreement has not been finalized yet. Other points that have been mentioned, like the nuclear issue, I emphasize we are focused on the end of the war at this point and are not discussing the details of the nuclear plan. Iran's main negotiator said it has no trust in guarantees or words, only actions. Ed Donahue, Washington.
1: A chemical tank failure at a paper mill in Washington state this past week has struck at the heart of a historic mill town. On Tuesday morning, a tank containing more than 500,000 gallons of a highly destructive chemical mixture used in paper manufacturing collapsed. North Carolina leaders are raising concerns about staffing shortages at state prisons as officials roll out a pilot program aimed at boosting hiring for correctional officers. Secretary of NC Department of Adult Correction Leslie Cooley Dismukes.
4: We're hiring people at a higher rate, and we've reduced the time to hire by about 10 days. So fewer people are dropping out of the hiring process along the way.
1: The Wake County Public School System, the state's largest district, is reporting a decline in student enrollment for the first time in nearly 5 years. The district has fewer students in classrooms compared to the last school year. District data show enrollment dropped by more than 700 students year over year. 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
1: AP correspondent Jennifer King reports on a deadly gas explosion and fire in Dallas.
6: Dallas Fire Chief Justin Ball says firefighters were on the scene preparing to evacuate a Dallas apartment complex on Thursday when the building exploded.
7: If it had exploded a minute later, this would be a much worse situation.
6: Sherry Woods heard the explosion.
8: How you hear it? Boom, like, and then I shook, like, I thought something was hitting me.
6: No firefighters were hurt, but a child and two adults were killed, and at least five others were injured. An attorney for the apartment owner says the building was being sold, and an engineering firm hired by the buyer struck a gas line while doing soil testing. I'm Jennifer King.
1: The 20-year wait is over. The Carolina Hurricanes are going back to the Stanley Cup Final. The Hurricanes left no doubt on Friday night, blitzing the Montreal Canadiens 6-1 to win the Eastern Conference Final in five games and advance to the championship series against the Vegas Golden Knights. A Holly Springs woman is sharing her story for the first time after her then-husband Joshua Becker pleaded guilty to raping and assaulting a stranger. The attack in Glenwood South stunned the community and exposed the elementary school teacher as a sexual predator. Ashley Monroe has written a book called I Thought I Knew. She spoke to NCN News about the process of documenting her experience.
9: And for a long time, and that's something that I write a lot in my book about, this inner dialogue throughout our entire relationship, of just having this gut feeling like something is not right, but the difficulty of accepting that.
1: 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The top nominees are The Lost Boys and Schmigadoon, each with 12 nominations. June Squibb, at age 96, is the oldest Tony-nominated actor in history. Alyssa Vale, NCN News.
10: It's now time for your local weather. Today is mostly cloudy with a chance of showers, a slight chance of thunderstorms this afternoon, with highs in the mid-70s and a chance of rain of 50%. Tonight will be partly cloudy with lows in the lower 50s. Sunday will be mostly sunny with highs in the lower 70s. Sunday night will be mostly cloudy with a chance of showers after midnight, lows in the mid-50s and a chance of rain of 50%. And Monday will be showers with a chance of thunderstorms in the afternoon, highs in the mid-70s, and a chance of rain of 80%. That's your local weather.
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1: Cecilia Augustine Accord Brown, 88, of Wildwood, Florida, Beckley, West Virginia, Spruce Pine, NC, and Oceana, West Virginia, died peacefully on May 25th at her home by the lake in northeast Georgia. She was born on February 5th, 1938, in Glen Mooresville, West Virginia, to William R. and Athena May Walker Accord. She was married to the love of her life, James O. Jim Brown, for 63 years until he passed in January 2022. She was the mother of two sons, James William Jimmy Brown, deceased, of Spruce Pine, NC, and Robert Shannon Bob Brown of Cleveland, Georgia. Cecilia attended high school at Oceana, West Virginia. She spent most of her days being a loving and caring mother and wife. She was loved dearly by her family. She worked at Brad Reagan Tire in Spruce Pine and was office manager for the late Dr. Harvey Pratt Carter in Leesburg, Florida. She was very active at the Adamsville Baptist Church in Adamsville, Florida, up until she left Florida in the early 2020s. Along with her son Robert, she leaves two cherished granddaughters, Cara Lauren Brown and Hannah Jane Brown Blanton, daughter-in-law Drew Ellen Pruitt Brown, as well as two great-grandchildren, Oakley Blanton and Veda Blanton, all of Spruce Pine. Acre Davis Funeral Home and Crematory is in charge of the arrangements for Cecilia Augustine Accord Brown.
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1: 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Bakersville Creek Walk Design Plan Presentation will be Tuesday, June 2nd, 5:30 through 7 p.m. at the Historic Courthouse, 11 North Mitchell Avenue, Bakersville. Community members are invited to attend the public presentation to review the Bakersville Creek Walk design plan. Mitchell Giving Gardens on the 2nd and 4th Fridays, 4:30 p.m. through 6:30, June through September, are having a harvest table, no-cost fresh food market at Riverside Park, 503 East Tappan Street, Spruce Pine. 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

503 East Tappan Street, Spruce Pine. 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

0: Stevie Nicks and Don Henley, there's Leather and Lace. Next up for major holidays is Independence Day, which will be particularly good falling on a Saturday this year. And the Nathan's Famous Hot Dog Eating Contest is part of that fun. Joey Chestnut will be there to defend his current title. He's won that contest 17 times so far, and I don't know when I'd start betting against that guy.
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0: Sweet Talking Woman from Electric Light Orchestra. It's Will Upton with you on a Saturday. Would you rather have a husband who challenges you a lot or a compliant husband who does what you say? A pretty even split here. 51% say they'd prefer a mate who argues a lot. The other 49% would appreciate a constant stream of yes dears.
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1: ABC News, I'm Mike Dabusky. The Ebola outbreak in Central Africa continues to grow, with health authorities there now reporting more than 900 suspected cases of the illness. WHO head Tedros Adhanom Ghebreyesus traveling to the DRC capital today.
2: Looking forward to stop this Ebola with the community and under the leadership of the government.
1: Four of the miners who were trapped in that flooded cave in Laos walked out overnight. Rescue worker Josh Richardson says it came after they used water pumps to lower the level of water in that cave.
3: I was literally about to head into the cave myself when all of a sudden we heard all these cheers and spun around, and four very muddy miners just suddenly emerged out of the cave on their own.
1: And authorities now say they will not be pursuing charges against a 75-year-old man who apparently rushed the cockpit of a United Airlines plane last night, saying the man appeared to be going through a mental health crisis. This is ABC News. Two New Yorkers who were on that cruise ship at the center of the hantavirus outbreak are now planning to return to the state next week following the end of their mandated quarantine in Nebraska. That's according to New York State's health department. The investigation continues into the cause of a blast at an apartment complex in Dallas, Texas that killed three people this week.
4: Authorities say 19 of the 22 units of the two-story building were occupied by families at the time of the blast. Late Friday, authorities saying their search of the building was complete and that everyone was accounted for, and crediting fire crews with saving lives that arrived in about 15 minutes and were securing the scene before the building exploded.
1: Now, one of the survivors of that blast is suing Atmos Energy, accusing the natural gas provider of negligence. And the San Antonio Spurs take on the Oklahoma City Thunder in Game 7 of the Western Conference Finals tonight. Whoever wins will face off against the New York Knicks in the finals. I'm Mike Dabusky, ABC News.
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9: A few showers and thunderstorms still left over here in the North Carolina mountains as we track a front that's draped across the southern half of the state. High temperatures mid to upper 70s outside of those storms. Once that front sags to the south, we'll see some lower humidity, that arriving by late afternoon into the evening and taking us into Sunday. Sunday morning low temperatures between 49 and 53 degrees. Afternoon high temperatures between 69 and 73 degrees. I'm meteorologist Chris Michaels in the NCN Weather Center.
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Hi there, Will Upton, inside your weekend. Well, you might want to back off on the body spray. We'll talk about that coming up. Elton John here. It's Saturday night's All Right for Fighting.

0: Bon Jovi, there's always. Go easy on the axe, fellas. In England, over 100 guests had to be evacuated from a hotel when the smoke alarm started going off. Three fire engines responded, but they couldn't find any fire or any smoke. 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
4: Showers and storms remain scattered here in the North Carolina mountains. Otherwise, as we head into the afternoon, it's a mostly cloudy sky and temperatures in the mid to upper 70s. Humidity levels, they'll be dropping gradually throughout the afternoon, the evening, and heading into tomorrow morning. Overnight lows 49 to 53 degrees, feeling nice first thing Sunday morning. Sunday afternoon, high 69 to 73 under a partly sunny sky with low humidity still. I'm meteorologist Chris Michaels in the NCN Weather Center.
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0: Hi there, my name's Will Upton, and with you on a Saturday. Up ahead, we'll look at which fish is your best dish. Stay with me for that. 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

0: Manic Monday from the Bangles. You've surely heard you should eat more fish to stay healthy, yes? 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You got any guesses here? Salmon tops the list, followed by sardines, tuna, rainbow trout, and herring.
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0: Jerry Rafferty and Baker Street. Hey, it's Will Upton with you. Storm Chaser Ashton Lemley is allergic to cats, but that didn't stop him from being a hero to one after a tornado ripped through a Mississippi trailer park earlier this month. Surveying the damage, Lemley repeatedly heard a faint meow. He eventually found a tiny kitten hiding between two wooden posts. He was able to corral the little cat and hand him off to a volunteer from the disaster response group United Cajun Navy, who took it to safety.
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1: ABC News, I'm Mike DeBusky. Polls are now open in California, where early voting in the state's primary election is underway. California and five other states hold primaries this Tuesday. World Health Organization officials are in Central Africa today to discuss how to deal with the ongoing Ebola outbreak there.
2: At the center of the outbreak, the Democratic Republic of Congo, with the most cases and deaths, the virus spreading, government spokesman Patrick Muyaya.
3: The first priority we have is to take care of those who are in front line, especially doctor and all the technical team that are working with them. And we are providing all the material they need so they can be well protected.
2: He says the basics to prevent spread are taking temperatures and washing hands a lot.
1: ABC's Chuck Sievertson and the man who apparently tried to rush the cockpit of a passenger jet flying from Chicago last night will not be charged, say authorities, saying he was experiencing a mental health crisis. This is ABC News. President Trump says he's walking away from the Kennedy Center after a recent legal setback, as ABC's Olivia Rubin reports.
4: A federal judge ruling the renaming of the iconic Kennedy Center to the Trump Kennedy Center was illegal, saying only Congress has that power. Also blocking the closure of the center for renovations, the judge actually ordering Trump's name be removed from the building within 2 weeks. Trump responding in part that the judge should, quote, be ashamed of himself and that he now has no interest in continuing his efforts with the center, saying he would transfer power back to Congress.
1: Fewer Americans are smoking, according to some new preliminary findings from the Centers for Disease Control, a survey of more than 20.

0: that to the mid-1960s when that number was over 40%. As for electronic cigarettes, 7% of those surveyed report regular use. Mike Dubusky, ABC News.
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5: A few showers and thunderstorms still left over here in the North Carolina mountains as we track a front that's draped across the southern half of the state. High temperatures mid to upper 70s outside of those storms. Once that front sags to the south, we'll see some lower humidity. That arriving by late afternoon into the evening and taking us into Sunday. Sunday morning low temperatures between 49 and 53 degrees. Afternoon high temperatures between 69 and 73 degrees. I'm meteorologist Chris Michaels in the NCN Weather Center.
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3: 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She was nominated by a patient's family for personal attention and empathy and for making them feel cared for like family. 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
6: Showers and storms remain scattered here in the North Carolina mountains. Otherwise, as we head into the afternoon, it's a mostly cloudy sky and temperatures in the mid to upper 70s. Humidity levels, they'll be dropping gradually throughout the afternoon, the evening, and heading into tomorrow morning. Overnight lows, 49 to 53 degrees. Feeling nice first thing Sunday morning. Sunday afternoon, high 69 to 73 under a partly sunny sky with low humidity still. I'm meteorologist Chris Michaels in the NCN Weather Center.
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0: Hang here. Ahead, we'll have another exciting edition of How Not to Criminal. Will Upton working the weekend with Loverboy and working for the weekend.

0: Howard Jones and No One Is to Blame. In today's How Not to Criminal, we head to China, where a 68-year-old man attempted to rob a 63-year-old woman as she slept in her home. He probably thought she wouldn't put up much of a fight, but when his target awoke, she took quick action and snatched away the guy's knife, and then locking him in her room until police arrived. Nicely done.
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0: Meatloaf and I'd do anything for love. It's Will Upton with you on a Saturday. While it's certainly uncouth, there may be a few positives to having a potty mouth. Research says swearing makes people feel stronger and more likely to take risks. The reason seems to be swearing makes people feel more self-confident and lets them experience more positive emotions. Swearing also makes people laugh, allowing them to let go of negative emotions.
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She's my to renegades to those who are wanted dead or alive. We play all your favorite criminals. Yeah, I mean songs. 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
1: News. I'm Mike Dubosky. President Trump has still not weighed in on whether the U.S. will extend its ceasefire with Iran. The two sides appear to be at odds over Iran's nuclear program and the Strait of Hormuz.

0: with now more than 900 suspected cases of Ebola in the Democratic Republic of Congo. World Health Organization officials are meeting with government leaders in the country today. DRC's Minister of Communication, Patrick Muyaya.
1: Our team is working when they see some symptom, they treat the symptom, and from there, I think there is a lot of observation being made, and we put those who are effectively the strain in certain control. And then from there, we see the way they're going to recover.
0: This marks the 17th outbreak of Ebola in that country. This is ABC News. New Jersey Governor Mikey Sherrill has announced a new protected protest zone outside the Delaney Hall Immigration Detention Center in Newark. ABC's Saifon Kim is there.
2: Governor Sherrill, after being denied access to inspect conditions inside for nearly a week, announcing the state is assuming control over protests that have turned violent. With ICE agents striking demonstrators overnight with batons after some of them tried to prevent vehicles from leaving the facility.
0: The protests have sprung up because of concerns over inhumane conditions at the facility, with reports of pregnant mothers there not getting the proper care. DHS Secretary Mark Wayne Mullen, for his part, calling the governor's decision a win for law and order, though so far protesters have been reluctant to enter the protest zone. A suspect remains at large in Virginia after allegedly shooting two sheriff's deputies in Carroll County last night. Those deputies were there to perform a welfare check. I'm Mike Dubusky, ABC News.
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0: Guns N' Roses with Paradise City. And Slash of Guns N' Roses had an article written about him. 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
3: Showers and storms remain scattered here in the North Carolina mountains. Otherwise, as we head into the afternoon, it's a mostly cloudy sky and temperatures in the mid to upper 70s.

0: 90s. Humidity levels, they'll be dropping gradually throughout the afternoon, the evening, and heading into tomorrow morning. Overnight lows 49 to 53 degrees, feeling nice first thing Sunday morning. Sunday afternoon, high 69 to 73 under a partly sunny sky with low humidity still. I'm meteorologist Chris Michaels in the NCN Weather Center.
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3: It's Dan, and one of the biggest movie franchises of all time made what I think is a little bit of a bizarre choice. I want to tell you about that in a few minutes. Right now, it's Hungry Heart from Bruce Springsteen.

0: to me.
1: Billy Joel and It's Still Rock and Roll to Me. And the movie Toy Story 5 is only weeks away, and apparently we've learned that Woody the cowboy doll is dealing with aging. He's balding and such. That's the theme in the movie. Kind of an interesting choice, just because I think it's a kid's movie, right? So I don't know how many seven-year-olds are really going to relate to that. Fears about male pattern baldness, but I don't think it's going to hurt the movie either. I think it'll still make $1 billion.
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0: Depeche Mode with Policy of Truth. And apparently scientists believe they may have discovered how pigeons are able to navigate so well. So pigeons can travel hundreds of miles in a day. They can be messengers, and they seem to find their way back. And they think part of it might be iron-rich liver cells that work to magnetize them a bit for their navigation. Wow, their liver. I would not have thought that. I wonder if humans have that same ability and we just haven't tried tapping into it. So maybe I'll try next time. If I ever get lost, I'll be like, where does my liver say to go?
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1: ABC News, I'm Mike Dabosky. President Trump still not saying whether he plans to extend the ceasefire with Iran amid disagreements around the Strait of Hormuz, as the conflict with that country now enters its 13th week. Officials for Doctors Without Borders are now warning about how quickly the Ebola outbreak is progressing in Central Africa, with the organization's Dr. Dallin Gonzalez now saying the virus is spreading faster than response efforts can keep up. World Health Organization Director General Tedros Adhanom Ghebreyesus visiting the region today.
2: I came here to show that the communities in Ituri, North Kivu and South Kivu, that they're not alone and that we are here to support. And we understand their pain, but we also understand that they have the energy and all that it needs to stop this.
1: Health officials maintain the risk to the global population remains low. This is ABC News. There is some concert confusion in the nation's capital ahead of the country's 250th birthday celebration. Several artists announced for the Great American State Fair now say they won't perform. ABC News investigative reporter Olivia Rubin has more.
3: Well, this event was announced as something to celebrate this big anniversary of the country, but now it's in political hot water. Less than 48 hours after the lineup for this sort of summer concert American Fair series was announced, artists announcing that they're no longer going to participate. Artists including Bret Michaels, Young MC, Martina McBride all canceling, some saying they were misled about the event, so it's not exactly clear what exactly they found misleading.
1: An investigation is underway into that explosion at an apartment complex in Dallas, Texas this week. Three people were killed in that explosion, including a child. Now one of the residents is suing the building's natural gas provider for negligence. I'm Mike Dabosky, ABC News.
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2: A few showers and thunderstorms still left over here in the North Carolina mountains as we track a front that's draped across the southern half of the state. High temperatures, mid-topper 70s outside of those storms. Once that front sags to the south, we'll see some lower humidity. That arriving by late afternoon into the evening and taking us into Sunday. Sunday morning low temperatures between 49 and 53 degrees. Afternoon high temperatures between 69 and 73 degrees. I'm meteorologist Chris Michaels in the NCN Weather Center.
0: Going to take 30 seconds and brag on somebody in the community. The Blue Ridge Regional Hospital has recently honored infusion nurse Wendy Allen, RN, with the Daisy Award for Extraordinary Nurses in recognition of her exceptional compassion and dedication to patient care. She was nominated by a patient's family for personal attention and empathy and for making them feel cared for like family. Congratulations, Wendy Allen, Blue Ridge Regional Hospital Daisy Award winner.
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0: Huey Lewis in the news, and do you believe in love? And a former CIA official is in some pretty hot water, so they found $40 million worth of gold bars stacked at this guy's house. So you wonder, where did that come from? Maybe from work? 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That's just happens. That's life. Most of us do not accidentally take $40 million, though. 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
6: Showers and storms remain scattered here in the North Carolina mountains. Otherwise, as we head into the afternoon, it's a mostly cloudy sky and temperatures in the mid to upper 70s. Humidity levels, they'll be dropping gradually throughout the afternoon, the evening, and heading into tomorrow morning. Overnight lows, 49 to 53 degrees. Feeling nice first thing Sunday morning. Sunday afternoon, high 69 to 73 under a partly sunny sky with low humidity still. I'm meteorologist Chris Michaels in the NCN Weather Center.
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0: Hey, it's Dan. I hope you're having a great weekend. And right now we have orchestral maneuvers in the dark, if you leave.

0: Culture Club and Do You Really Want to Hurt Me? And a lot of musicians are really against artificial intelligence and the use of AI in music. And then some musicians are really not. Like Boy George of Culture Club revealed that he's written 5 albums with the use of AI. I guess he loves writing with ChatGPT. He said ChatGPT has made him a better lyricist and such. So I guess he's going the other way on that, but he has a different opinion.
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2: 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It appears by its own numbers, the U.S. government seems insolvent. 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

0: Bob Seegerin's still the same. And the Stanley Cup Final is set in the NHL. It's the Golden Knights and the Hurricanes after the Hurricanes beat the Canadiens yesterday. And that means also, by the way, there will not be a Canadian Stanley Cup winner for the 33rd consecutive year. And last time a team won the Stanley Cup that was from Canada was the Montreal Canadiens in 1993. So obviously all the other Canadian teams have even a longer drought than that. I think the last time the Maple Leafs won was like the late 60s. Crazy.
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That's on you. 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
1: News. I'm Mike Dubusky. Still no word from President Trump on an extended ceasefire agreement with Iran. ABC News senior White House correspondent Selena Wang.
2: Trump's demands are that Iran must reopen the Strait of Hormuz, agree to never develop a nuclear weapon, and allow the U.S. to remove Iran's highly enriched uranium. Iran says their nuclear program is not a part of these negotiations. Iran also demands the U.S. release

0: $12 billion in frozen Iranian assets, but the president says no money will be exchanged until further notice.
1: The conflict with Iran now 13 weeks old, and the tensions around the Strait of Hormuz are having an impact on gas prices here at home. Gas Buddy estimates the national average for a gallon of regular is now over $4.50. And officials for the World Health Organization are meeting with leaders in the Democratic Republic of the Congo today, the site of that deadly Ebola virus outbreak. This is ABC News. In Southern California, a family displaced by the Eaton fire has filed a civil lawsuit alleging they were the victims of

0: weeks old, and the tensions around the Strait of Hormuz are having an impact on gas prices here at home. Gas Buddy estimates the national average for a gallon of regular is now over $4.50. And officials for the World Health Organization are meeting with leaders in the Democratic Republic of the Congo today, the site of that deadly Ebola virus outbreak. This is ABC News. In Southern California, a family displaced by the Eaton Fire has filed a civil lawsuit alleging they were the victims of over $4.50. And officials for the World Health Organization are meeting with leaders in the Democratic Republic of the Congo today, the site of that deadly Ebola virus outbreak. This is ABC News. In Southern California, a family displaced by the Eaton Fire has filed a civil lawsuit alleging they were the victims of rent gouging. According to the lawsuit, the plaintiffs allege they were charged more than $10,000 a month for a three-bedroom home. ABC's Annabelle Munoz is in...
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0: partly cloudy, lows in the lower 50s. And tonight, the wind should gust up to 25 miles per hour after midnight. Sunday, mostly sunny, highs in the lower 70s. It'll stay windy with gusts up to 25 miles per hour in the morning. And Sunday night will be cloudy, showers after midnight with lows in the mid-50s and a 50% chance of rain. That's the weather.
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And in a few minutes, I want to tell you about an actress who has maybe the most bizarre kitchen substitute I've ever heard of. 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

0: Tom Petty with You Wreck Me. And actress and wellness guru Gwyneth Paltrow recently revealed that her substitute in the kitchen for milk is arugula. And everybody said, what? Including me. I don't really think anybody is on board with that substitution other than Gwyneth Paltrow. I mean, put it this way. If instead of milk and cookies, you gave Santa arugula and cookies, you might be getting a lump of coal for Christmas. And a bag of flaming reindeer poop on your front yard. 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
5: Here's a look at your weather forecast. Today it'll be mostly cloudy with a chance of showers, a slight chance of thunderstorms this afternoon. The high today will be in mid-70s with a 50% chance of rain. Tonight will be partly cloudy, lows in the lower 50s. And tonight the wind should gust up to 25 miles per hour after midnight. Sunday, mostly sunny, highs in the lower 70s. It'll stay windy with gusts up to 25 miles per hour in the morning. And Sunday night will be cloudy, showers after midnight with lows in the mid-50s and a 50% chance of rain. That's the weather.
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0: Dan here, and one of the biggest bands in the world has an album coming out this year that's supposedly a bit different. I'll tell you how in a few minutes. But right now, let's hear from Aerosmith, Janie's Got a Gun.

0: Rolling Stones with Harlem Shuffle. And they have a new album coming out in July called Foreign Tongues. It was produced by a guy named Andrew Watt, who also produced their album Hackney Diamonds from 2023. So what's different about this album? According to Andrew Watt, he said that Foreign Tongues is raw and liver and jammier. So I'm not sure if any of those are actual English words, but I understand what he's getting at, and it sounds pretty good.
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0: The Eagles with Witchy Woman. And J-Lo, Jennifer Lopez, did an interview recently talking about how her 18-year-old twins are going off to live in the dorms at college. Man, those kids are going to have such a culture shock going from J-Lo's mansion to a dorm room. Imagine their reaction walking in. They're like, okay, so is this the foyer to the dorm room? What do you mean this is the entire dorm room? At home, I have 4 living rooms. This appears to have 0. I see no fireplaces, no chandeliers. Is that a shared bathroom? Oh, my gosh. I could vomit right now, but I won't because I don't want to go in the shared bathroom.
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1: ABC News, I'm Mike Dubosky. President Trump still hasn't said whether he'll extend the ceasefire the U.S. has with Iran as the two sides appear at odds over the Strait of Hormuz and Iran's nuclear program. Back in Washington, the Department of Justice's anti-weaponization fund is on pause. ABC's Olivia Rubin reports.
2: The extraordinary order from Judge Kathleen Williams coming after Trump dismissed his suit in exchange for the creation of that controversial $1.8 billion anti-weaponization fund. Now Williams ordering Trump's personal attorneys and DOJ to respond to allegations submitted to her claiming collusion between Trump and the Justice Department, asking whether or not the court was the victim of a fraud.
1: The Trump administration also saying it will appeal a different order from a federal judge. That order allowed businesses to apply for compensation for money lost to the President Trump's tariffs, which were ruled illegal by the Supreme Court earlier this year. This is ABC News. The investigation continues into the cause of a blast at an apartment complex in Dallas, Texas, which killed three people, including a child this week. Here's ABC's Morgan Norwood.
3: A team from the National Transportation Safety Board on the scene as questions mount from that gas leak turned fireball that killed two women and a child. One woman from a neighboring building returning to find her entryway filled with debris. Authorities say 19 of the 22 units of the two-story building were occupied by families at the time of the blast. Late Friday, authorities saying their search of the building was complete and that

0: neighboring building, returning to find her entryway filled with debris. Authorities say 19 of the 22 units of the two-story building were occupied by families at the time of the blast. Late Friday, authorities saying their search of the building was complete and that safety board on the scene as questions mount from that gas leak turned fireball that killed two women and a child. One woman from a neighboring building returning to find her entryway filled with debris. Authorities say 19 of the 22 units of the two-story building were occupied by families at the time of the blast. Late Friday, authorities saying their search of the building was complete and that everyone was accounted for.
1: Early voting is underway today in California for that state's primary elections this Tuesday.
2: 688-2175. That's 688-2175. The Mitchell County Department of Social Services.
3: Here's a look at your weather forecast. Today it'll be mostly cloudy with a chance of showers. A slight chance of thunderstorms this afternoon. The high today will be in mid-70s with a 50% chance of rain. Tonight will be partly cloudy, lows in the lower 50s. And tonight the wind should gust up to 25 miles per hour after midnight. Sunday mostly sunny, highs in the lower 70s. It'll stay windy with gusts up to 25 miles per hour in the morning. And Sunday night will be cloudy, showers after midnight with lows in the mid-50s and a 50% chance of rain. That's the weather.
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0: 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Best of luck to all our graduates. 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That's the wish of B&W Stone and Landscaping of Micahville. 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Going to take 30 seconds and brag on somebody in the community. The Blue Ridge Regional Hospital has recently honored infusion nurse Wendy Allen, RN, with the Daisy Award for Extraordinary Nurses in recognition of her exceptional compassion and dedication to patient care. She was nominated by a patient's family for personal attention and empathy and for making them feel cared for like family. Congratulations, Wendy Allen, Blue Ridge Regional Hospital Daisy Award winner.
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The Steve Miller Band with Rock and Me, Dan here. And in a few minutes, I want to tell you about a very dumb challenge that's supposedly gone viral again. But right now, it's Neil Young with Rockin' in the Free World.

0: must travel. Mr. Mister with Kyrie. And I was reading about something that's supposedly going viral on social media, the Benadryl challenge. So kids are taking a ridiculous amount of Benadryl as some kind of challenge and ending up in the hospital, which is so dumb. So maybe we should make a new viral challenge. Maybe we could make one where it's called the Don't Be Stupid challenge. Just try not to do anything ridiculously dumb, which I fail sometimes myself, but I've never overdosed on Benadryl, so I'm doing something right. 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
3: Here's a look at your weather forecast. Today it'll be mostly cloudy with a chance of showers. A slight chance of thunderstorms this afternoon. The high today will be in mid-70s with a 50% chance of rain. Tonight will be partly cloudy, lows in the lower 50s. And tonight the wind should gust up to 25 miles per hour after midnight. Sunday, mostly sunny, highs in the lower 70s. It'll stay windy with gusts up to 25 miles per hour in the morning. And Sunday night will be cloudy, showers after midnight with lows in the mid-50s and a 50% chance of rain. That's the weather.
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0: AIDS Dan, and younger siblings may really have it easier. I want to tell you about that in a few minutes. Right now, it's Stevie Nicks with Edge of 17.

0: Night Ranger and Don't Tell Me You Love Me. And there's a new study that says younger siblings really do have it easier. Parents are more lenient on the younger of their children. Which does make sense. You know, when you have a first kid, that's your only kid at that point, and both parents are new to it, and they're kind of nervous, and they're staring at the kid, and they're hovering about. By the time they get to the third or fourth kid, it's old hat. They're like, hey, honey, didn't we have a third kid? What was his name? Larry or Lonnie or something? Anyway, I don't see him. The little guy? Yeah, we should probably find that dude.
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0: Blind melon with no rain. And if you're going to be spending a lot of time in the sun, you might want to try grapes. There's a new study that says eating grapes can help protect your skin from sun damage. Interesting. I would probably not recommend that as your only line of defense. I'm picturing somebody right now throwing away all their sunscreen, like, don't need you anymore. I got grapes. That's probably not a great idea, but maybe in tandem. Maybe eat the grapes with putting on the sunscreen. That could be something.
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1: ABC News, I'm Dave Packer. We're learning now that five Americans, including U.S. troops, were injured in an Iranian missile attack on a U.S. base in Kuwait Wednesday. It comes as President Trump weighs a deal with Iran to reopen the Strait of Hormuz. In Laos, one of the main rescue divers says all five miners trapped in a flooded cave are now out and in good health, capping an extraordinary rescue effort. Josh Richardson says that the men managed to escape on their own as rescuers pumped water out of the caves.
2: I was literally about to head into the cave myself. When all of a sudden we heard all these cheers and spun around, and four very muddy miners just suddenly emerged out of the cave on their own.
1: The driver in Friday's deadly bus crash along I-95 just south of Washington, D.C. has been charged with two counts of involuntary manslaughter. Five people are confirmed dead, including two children, and more than 40 reported injured. The bus plowing into six cars in a work zone in Stafford County, Virginia. This is ABC News. With the price of gas, groceries, and housing continuing to climb for many, there's not much left over to put away at the end of the month. ABC's Akilah Davis in Durham, North Carolina.
3: Samuel Fisher is looking for ways to stretch every dollar.
4: Oh, we haven't saved.
3: Filling up his daughter's car. She doesn't know it yet, but while she's away on vacation, he's driving her car instead of his to save money on gas.
4: I have an SUV. It cost me, I want to say it was $90 to fill up, and I was like, okay, she's not here, so I'm going to drive her car.
3: To make her dollars go further, Ann McConville shops at thrift stores.
5: Everything I have on is from the Goodwill.
3: She says shopping secondhand helps her make sure she has enough money for the grocery store.
1: Law enforcement officials say an unruly passenger who was taken off a United flight to Chicago last night is not facing any charges after United says it diverted the plane over security concerns. At one point, air traffic controllers thought there was a hijacking attempt on the plane. Police say the 75-year-old passenger appeared confused. Dave Packer, ABC News.
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The Rolling Stones with Mixed Emotions, Dan here. And one bad habit seems to slowly but surely be disappearing. I want to tell you about that in a few minutes. Right now, it's the Police and Message in a Bottle.

0: Joan Jett and the Blackhearts with I Love Rock and Roll. And according to researchers, America has hit an all-time low with cigarette smokers. 1 in 11 U.S. adults now smoke. That number was close to 50% back in the 60s. And it's been like a steady decline over the last 60 years or so. Like, I remember when I was a kid, almost all of my older relatives, like my grandparents and their generation, they all smoked. They were just walking around with a lit cigarette all the time. Now, I would say I know a handful of people off the top of my head that are regular cigarette smokers.
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5: Here's a look at your weather forecast. Today it'll be mostly cloudy with a chance of showers. A slight chance of thunderstorms this afternoon. The high today will be in mid-70s with a 50% chance of rain. Tonight it'll be partly cloudy, lows in the lower 50s. And tonight the wind should gust up to 25 miles per hour after midnight. Sunday, mostly sunny, highs in the lower 70s. It'll stay windy with gusts up to 25 miles per hour in the morning. And Sunday night will be cloudy, showers after midnight with lows in the mid-50s and a 50% chance of rain. That's the weather.
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Foo Fighters and Learn to Fly, a band that put out a new album called Your Favorite Toy just about a month ago, got pretty good reviews. You know, 8 out of 10, B+, 4 out of 5 stars, those sorts of reviews. You know what's weird about the Foo Fighters, though, is I still think of them sometimes as Dave Grohl's new band, because Dave Grohl was the drummer in Nirvana, and when Foo Fighters came around, I was like, hey, it's the drummer from Nirvana. But now I realize Dave Grohl's been doing the Foo Fighters for over 30 years, and he was in Nirvana for, what, 5? And I still think of the Foo Fighters.

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